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0: Omaha's greatest hits, 99.9 KGOR. I'm John Tesh. This is Intelligence for Your Life. Did you know that just being around somebody who's stressed out, even watching someone who's stressed on TV, can make you stressed out too? My name is John Tesh, and welcome to Intelligence for Your Life. This is because just seeing stress will trigger so-called empathetic stress. This comes from research at the Max Planck Institute for Cognitive and Brain Sciences. When study participants watched a stressed-out person through a one-way mirror, one out of four watchers experienced a significant spike in the stress hormone cortisol, even when the other person was a complete stranger. And when that someone was their romantic partner, their stress levels jumped 40%. So, if someone else's mood is affecting you, try a proven stress buster, like taking deep breaths, box breathing perhaps, listening to music, or taking a walk, even if it's just to the bathroom and back.
1: IFYL, Intelligence for Your Life.
0: Coming up, some of the most common medications we take may have a surprising side effect, protecting our brain from dementia. I'm going to tell you which medications have that effect.

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Boy, you picked the perfect time to tune in because here we go with the latest intel on making amazing, powerful decisions. Now, this simple rule can help you make good decisions in just 5 seconds. Ready? Do not overthink your decision. Just count to five and decide. Now, this comes from best-selling author Mel Robbins, who's quoted all the time everywhere. Her book is The 5 Second Rule. So the technique helps you stop procrastinating and get over your fear of making a bad choice. You're basically going with your gut. Now, Robbins says procrastination is not about your work ethic or ability to get things done. It's actually a way we cope with stress because whatever we're putting off is linked to something that's stressing us out. So we do what makes sense. We try to avoid the stress. But you can use the 5 second rule in almost any situation, whether it's work, a relationship, or your health. Let's say you know you should make a doctor's appointment, but you've been putting it off because it's scary. Instead of thinking about it, count backwards. 5, 4, 3, 2, 1. Decide to call. Or if you're tempted to eat something you shouldn't, think 5, 4, 3, 2, 1. No, not going to eat that. And there's science behind this. Let's say you saw a child drowning in a pool and nobody else was around. You jump in and save the kid without thinking about it. That impulse comes from the part of your brain dedicated to gut reactions, planning, and decision making, the prefrontal cortex. But guess what happens to your prefrontal cortex when you're stressed? It shuts down. But the 5 second rule jump starts. And when you count backward, you interrupt the habit of overthinking. You take control, you focus on taking action, and you activate that part of your brain. Try it next time you need to make a decision. It

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1: All right, folks, experts at the Mayo Clinic say if you love soaking in a hot bath, you can do this to make it last longer. Make it a bubble bath.
2: Ooh, yeah.
1: The bubbles act like foam insulation and keep the water at your ideal temperature 50% longer. How about that? While you're soaking in the bubble bath, you're lowering your blood pressure. A 20-minute bath relaxes tense muscles and dilates arteries. I never thought that the bubbles actually kept the heat in. I guess I should know. Surface active.
2: You know what? Yeah. Here's the thing. There's a perception of the bath being not a masculine endeavor.
1: Right.
2: But I will tell you that I have embraced in recent years, because I don't run like I used to run. I used to run marathons. I'd get up and run 8 miles a day.
1: Yeah.
2: Now I don't run as much, but I do referee soccer on the weekends. And so I will ref 3 or 4 games on a Saturday, which adds up to about 8 or 9 miles of sprinting, basically.
1: Yeah. Yeah.
2: And so at the end of those days, I'm going to tell you something. A soak in an Epsom salt bath is a really nice thing. And if you add a little bit of bubbles, you light a candle. Sometimes I'll put a ball game on and watch it while I'm in there, drink a glass of wine. It's a real nice time. And you know, I don't really care what anybody else thinks. I love it.
1: Well, here the good news is in the Amazon age is that you can now buy bubble bath and you can buy romance novels and nobody knows.
2: And nobody would have any idea.
1: You don't have to check out.
2: And I have a little cucumber eye mask and I don't care what anybody says.

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For my health and wellness files, did you know that some people cannot burp? This is a condition called retrograde cryopharyngeal dysfunction, also known as Abeltia or no burp syndrome. This is caused by a quirk in the muscle that acts as the gatekeeper to the esophagus, the roughly 10-inch long tube that moves food between your throat and your stomach. Well, it can be fixed with Botox injections. So the inability to burp can cause bloating, pain, gurgling in the neck and chest, and excessive flatulence because the built-up air has to get out somehow. It can cause perpetual nausea or pain as bad as a heart attack in the chest. Some people have it from birth, but Botox injections can relieve it for up to 99% of patients. Now, the amount of Botox needed is more than twice the amount often used to smooth forehead wrinkles, and it gets injected into the upper cricopharyngeal muscle. So Michael King is an ear, nose, and throat physician. He says it's the same way he treats people having a hard time swallowing after a stroke. People have been suffering from this condition for at least a few millennia, but now there's a fix.

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99.9 KGOR, Omaha's greatest hits and intelligence for your life. Picking you up, making you feel good, this is the John Tesh Radio Show. My name is John Tesh, and from our Intelligence for Your Health files, we all know that exercise is good for our hearts, but a new major study that tracked over 85,000 adults found the ideal time to work out. Thanks for joining us today for Intelligence for Your Life. Now listen to this. According to the European Journal of Preventive Cardiology, people who worked out in the morning had a significantly lower risk of heart disease and stroke than those who didn't exercise until the afternoon. Specifically, researchers say 8 a.m. to 11 a.m. is the sweet spot for exercise as it relates to heart health. Women in particular saw the biggest benefit. Those who hit the gym in that three-hour window between 8 a.m. and 11 had a 35% lower risk of stroke and 24% lower risk of coronary artery disease compared to those who exercised later. This is amazing. Now, these findings tell us that syncing your workouts to your body's internal clock, a concept known as chronal activity, can give your heart an extra boost. Just ahead, I'm going to share new research that says loving your job could improve your physical health.

Enjoy the freedom. Remember the sacrifice. It's a Made in the USA Memorial Day weekend. 99.9 KGOR, Omaha's greatest hits.

0: 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Relax, unwind, and feel good tonight with Omaha's greatest hits and the John Tesh Radio Show. Question for you, do you love your job? If so, you might be a lot healthier than most. This comes from research from scientists at seven Canadian universities. Now, they tracked thousands of workers and found something surprising. People who actually love their jobs are physically healthier than those who are simply satisfied or engaged. Loving your job predicted better health more strongly than just being a generally positive and optimistic person. So what does it mean to love your work? Researchers borrowed from psychologist Robert Sternberg's theory of love. In the workplace, that means three things: passion for the work itself, closeness and trust with coworkers, and real commitment to the organization. Now, when all three show up together, workers reported fewer headaches, fewer sleep problems, less anxiety and depression, and they're less likely to think about quitting. But the researchers warn there's a catch. Employers can take advantage of people who love their work with what's called weaponized passion. Basically, they'll ask more and more of you without giving more back. Still, if you can find passion, connection, and commitment at work, it is one of the most powerful things you can do for your own health.
1: Intelligence for your life.
0: And coming up, this will be a conversation starter, and you might just use it yourself. I'm going to tell you in a moment what researchers say is the best coffee drinking environment, one that can literally improve our sense of smell and taste.
2: It happens only once a year in Las Vegas.
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0: picking you up, making you feel good. This is the John Tesh Radio Show on Omaha's greatest hits, 99.9 KGOR. Ladies and gentlemen, John Tesh with you. I'm going to make sure you have the best cup of coffee possible. Just do this. Find somewhere peaceful and quiet and then drink that coffee. New research from Ecuador showing people enjoy coffee significantly more when it's quiet. Turns out a noisy environment negatively impacts our senses of taste and smell, like on a plane with engine noise. That's why airline meals taste so horrible. For the coffee experiment, the researchers gave participants coffee made from high-quality beans and prepared by a professional barista. Participants sipped one cup while listening to loud food court noise. Then during their second cup, the noise was reduced to barely a whisper. The result, when it was quieter, study participants were three times more likely to say their coffee was higher quality and tasted better. But when it was noisy, the participants more often said the coffee tasted horrible, bitter, more intense, needed sugar to be drinkable. They were also less likely to say they'd purchase that coffee again. And that was true even though every beverage was identical. Bottom line is simple on this. If you want your next cup of coffee to be more enjoyable, find a quiet place and drink it.
1: Tell us what you think. 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
1: All right, so we know that having a complex vocabulary can make you seem more intelligent, but using too many big words can actually be a turnoff. I'm John Tesh here with Gib Gerard, and this is a new survey, Gib, that first found the majority of people assumed a person with a complex vocabulary was smart, but there's another caveat to the research. You got to know what your big word of choice means.
2: You do. Yeah. You do. And look,
1: here's, you know what all of yours mean.
2: I try. So I would say two things. One is you can always tell when somebody is trying to improve their vocabulary with like a word a day calendar, because they'll talk completely normally and then all of a sudden they'll throw in a word and you'd be like, wait, why are you using that word?
1: Yes. This is ostensibly not usable.
2: Yeah. And then you're like, wait, that's not how you talk. So you got to make sure that you kind of grow your vocabulary. And to your point, you've got to make sure you know what the word means. Because, so I'll give you an example. I know somebody who uses translucent and transparent interchangeably. They mean similar things, but they're slightly different. One means light can pass through, and one means you can see completely through. And he's like, yeah, we need to be more translucent in how we approach things.
1: Oh.
2: And he means transparent, but he says it because it sounds like a more complex word. Yeah. That's a dead giveaway.
1: Yeah. One of my most embarrassing times was when I was doing the Olympics in Barcelona, announcing gymnastics, and I actually used the word histrionics wrong.
2: Oh.
1: And I got beat on by everybody.
2: Yeah, histrionics means like hysteria. Big emotional reactions.
1: I was using it to say history.
2: Yeah, there you go.
1: Yeah, the histrionics of this athlete. No, John, no. So be careful with the vocab words.
2: Indubitably.

0: 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Yes, you heard me. Finger massage. University of Miami researchers found that taking 5 minutes to firmly massage the tips of your fingers can increase energy, alertness, and concentration for up to a full 2 hours. It's because it stimulates acupressure points linked to the frontal lobes of the brain, and that produces energizing beta waves and enhanced focus. So during your next 3 p.m. energy slump, I want you to try a 5-minute finger massage. That's going to power you through the rest of the workday.
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3: Hey, weekend warriors, how's a little trail therapy sound right now? 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Tune out all those work emails and turn up that twin-turbo V6 engine. Instead of letting the kids play online, show them some epic

John Tesh. Thank you for joining us for more intelligence for your life on Omaha's greatest hits, 99.9 KGOR. Question for you. Have you ever been in a taxi or rideshare car and within minutes you felt car sick? Turns out it's incredibly common. In fact, a Reddit user recently posted, "Why am I only car sick in Ubers?" And within hours, the post had thousands of responses. What's going on? And it's happened to me, by the way. According to Harvard ear, nose, and throat professor Dr. Michael Cohen, most problems start because as a passenger, you're usually not focused on the road, right? Instead, you're probably looking at your phone. And the reason you get nauseous is because your inner ear is telling your brain you're moving, but your eyes are telling your brain you're not. Those mismatched signals make you sick. It's that simple. Plus, if you're in the back seat looking out the side window, your visual tracking makes your eyes move back and forth like you're reading a book. So, if you're in the back, make sure you find a way to look out the front.

0: 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Relax, unwind, and feel good tonight with Omaha's greatest hits and the John Tesh Radio Show. Welcome to the John Tesh Radio Show. It's intelligence for your life. And check this out. There's a new solution for your high cholesterol. Surprising, it's pecans. A new study from the American Journal of Clinical Nutrition showing that eating 57 grams of pecans every day could help lower cholesterol levels. That's about 30 or 35 raw, unsalted pecans each day. People who did this over 3 months, they actually reduced their total cholesterol by nearly 5%. What is it about pecans? They have a high concentration of monounsaturated fatty acids that are known to decrease total cholesterol and LDL cholesterol. And the benefits of pecans don't stop there. They also have the ability to boost cognitive function because of their high magnesium content and fiber. Pecans also have anti-inflammatory effects, so they can reduce total inflammation in the body and improve heart health. How about that?
1: I-F-Y-L. Intelligence for your life.
0: Coming up, do you remember house parties? They were a way of life growing up in the 80s and 90s, but not for Gen Z. A psychologist says there are two very specific reasons why, and I'll share them with you next.
2: There's something.

To the class of 2026, celebrate dreams, determination, and finally, getting more sleep. Yeah! Omaha's greatest hits, 99.9 KGOR.

Omaha's greatest hits, 99.9 KGOR. I'm John Tesh. This is Intelligence for Your Life. Well, I find this interesting. Not sure if I agree with it. Let me know. We've talked about double dipping before, like at a party when everybody is dunking their half-eaten chips into the same onion dip and therefore transferring their saliva and bacteria into that dip. And the runnier the dip, like salsa, which is liquidy, the more bacteria is spread. We know this. So is it ever okay to double dip? Yes, says our expert, if you're already saliva bonded, quote unquote, saliva bonded. Researchers at Massey University are saying before you double dip, look around the room. If you are exclusively with people you already kiss, share food and drinks with, double dipping is probably not a big deal. You are, here it is again, you are already saliva bonded. However, saliva bonded or not, you should never double dip when you or they are sick. Of course. Agree? Disagree?

0: Kiss.
1: Thanks for listening to Omaha's greatest hits, 99.9 KGOR and the John Tesh Radio Show. Well, it looks like maybe what's wrong with my relationship lately of 31 years to my wife, Connie, being messy. A survey found, Gibbs Gerard, that a third of people polled have ended a relationship over a lack of cleanliness and not fulfilling chore responsibilities.
2: Ooh.
1: The survey was comprised of 2,000 people who live with a partner, roommate, or family member. What say you?
2: Okay, I have strong opinions about this. So I think different people have a different sense of what is messy. And that's an important thing.
1: I'm going to go with that.
2: It's an important thing because, like, there's a certain amount of clutter that some people can tolerate. Like, some people can tolerate zero clutter.
1: Uh-huh.
2: Like, you know, if there's dishes in the sink, it frustrates them. Other people, it's like, as long as the dishes make it to the sink, I know they're going to get done eventually. That is different from chore responsibilities. If you need to break down in a relationship who is responsible for what, and you can do it in fun ways. You can rotate, or like, hey, I'm better at doing dishes. I'm just going to be the person that does dishes.
1: Right.
2: You're better at doing this. You're going to be the person that does that. So you can have that conversation. Also, if you are the messy person, here is my advice, because I am the messy person. You need a place in your personal space that can be as messy as you want it to be. You need a nook, an office, something where you can be sloppy, where you don't have to adhere to the other person's standards. It'll make the rest of your life so much easier. My office is a sty, and nobody can say anything about it.
1: You have a lock on the door?
2: I do, yeah. And I can close the windows if I want. I can kick people out.
1: I need that. Anyway, what the experts are saying is be careful, because your relationship could be severely affected by messiness. Oh,

0: 99.9 KGOR, Omaha's greatest hits and intelligence for your life. Picking you up, making you feel good. This is the John Tesh Radio Show. Good piece from our dating and relationship files. Are you familiar with the term being friend-zoned? It's when you have romantic interest in somebody, but they just want to be friends. Well, a new study finds being in the friend zone may be one of the best paths to lasting love. Because if you ask today's couples how they met, at least two-thirds will say they started out as, quote, just friends. That's according to research in the journal Social, Psychological, and Personality Science. And to put this finding into perspective, this means more couples now start out in the friend zone than those who said they met through a dating app or through work or friends, for example. Now, most previous studies on romantic relationships have focused on what makes strangers suddenly feel attracted to each other, also known as love at first sight. But the reality is, couples who place a high value on friendship with their partner, they're more committed, they're more in love, and they're more romantically satisfied than those who don't consider their spouse a friend. In other words, if long-term love is your true goal, this friend zone is a great place to start.
1: Intelligence for your life.

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1: 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Yeah.
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0: This song is running on the original factory batteries, so we'll probably need to swap in a new pair of AA's in a song or two. 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

0: 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Making you the smartest person in the room, making you the healthiest person in the room. If you need to lower your blood pressure, listen to this. Experts are now saying take a hot mineral bath. This is the recommendation of scientists who study balneotherapy, which is devoted to the health benefits of soaking in mineral springs. You don't have to head to a resort or spa, though. You just sprinkle Epsom salts in your bath water and soak for 10 minutes. The combination of hot water and minerals helps relax blood vessels, which in turn reduces blood pressure. I do this a lot, actually, taking the magnesium bath, as it were. In fact, research shows taking a bath at bedtime, especially with Epsom salts, the magnesium salts, can lower blood pressure for hours and help you get a more solid night's sleep. Worth a try, right?
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0: Coming up, a conversation starter for you. Harvard researchers say most of us are starting conversations all wrong. I'm going to share the one word they say

celebrating the stars, stripes, and music made in America. It's a Made in the USA Memorial Day weekend. 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
1: All right, you want a new way to boost your mood and your mental health? Just improve your cooking skills. Listen, this is the recommendation from researchers at Australia's Edith Cowan University. They found that the more confident people became in the kitchen, the happier they were and the healthier they tended to eat. For the study, researchers recruited people for cooking classes. Lessons included how to plan menus and shop for ingredients, as well as how to cook a variety of easy, healthy meals. The students who completed the program started cooking at home a lot more often. They consumed more fruits and vegetables. They ate less processed convenience foods compared to before they signed up for those cooking classes. They also experienced a happiness boost that lasted for more than 6 months. And that makes sense, because many other studies have found that eating more fruits and vegetables does improve your mental health long term. Bottom line, if you want to boost your mood and your mental health, try improving your cooking skills.
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1: There's a new exercise trend that when I first read this, I actually started doing this. And it, I mean, my ankles are destroyed from playing soccer for most and lacrosse for most of my life. But I'm doing this now. It's barefoot weightlifting. And follow me here. It will strengthen your feet, improve your balance, help you lift more weights. So Baylor College of Medicine orthopedic surgeon Dr. Bruce Mosley says going barefoot anytime, even just walking around the house, requires the muscles in your feet to work harder. What he recommends, though, is when you're lifting in a workout, when you're lifting the lighter weights to warm up, it's fine to go barefoot. But when you're going heavier like you do, you should have support from your shoes. But going barefoot at the beginning is really good for your balance.
2: This is. I would say, so two things to worry about. One is, you got to make sure that you don't drop the weight on your foot.
1: Yeah.
2: So make sure that your technique is good so that you're not dropping it on your foot. Without shoes on, that can be really painful. The other thing is, I really do like this, even for heavier weights, particularly with leg exercises. So many of us walk around, we think all athletic shoes are the same. So we wear cushioned shoes at the gym. But good weightlifting shoes have firm, flat soles. Because when you push with your legs, the cushion is actually going to give you too much give and will restrict your ability to move heavier weights. And it can actually end up hurting your back and all kinds of other things. So you'll see a lot of guys who lift really heavy lifting barefoot when they do deadlifts and squats for this exact reason.
1: Wow.

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Welcome back to Intelligence for Life. John Tesh with you. Let's talk about cleanses. You feel like you need to go on a cleanse? 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But when we reduce the amount of added sugar we're consuming, we do what? 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Another way to cleanse the right...

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0: Hitesh. Thank you for joining us for more Intelligence for Your Life on Omaha's greatest hits, 99.9 KGOR. John Tesh with you, Intelligence for Your Life. Here's a conversation starter for you. The hot wedding gifts right now, they are mini kitchen gadgets. Forget the stand mixer or the barista-grade espresso machine. Newlyweds don't have the space anymore. Catherine Haight is an editor at the wedding planning website, The Knot, and she says small kitchen appliances have become the it wedding gifts, partly because they're a classic gift that's older and more traditional. Family members feel good about giving. Size also matters because many couples are living in cramped apartments and starter homes. So instead of more stuff, they're looking to replace two items with one multifunctional appliance, like replacing a toaster and an air fryer with a toaster oven. And one of the hottest gifts is a portable pizza oven that can work on a balcony or a camping trip. More makers of standard size appliances are getting in on this, on the minis, like Whirlpool. They're known for washing machines and refrigerators, but now they're focusing on smaller products like blenders and mini food processors.
1: Tell us what you think. Facebook.com/John Tesh.
0: Just ahead, new studies show that spending time in nature can make us feel less lonely, but it's not for the reason researchers expected. And going alone may actually work better. The science is next.

0: you for spending your evening with the John Tesh Radio Show on Omaha's greatest hits, 99.9 KGOR. Experts say if you're feeling lonely, try going for a walk in nature, but do it alone. It may help more than going with somebody else or a group. I know it sounds counterintuitive. We've always been told to get out, be social, connect with people, to feel better. But new research finds there's another way to feel less alone. A large study in the journal Health in Place found that spending time near water, like a lake, was linked to lower levels of loneliness. And here's the twist. It wasn't about socializing. The biggest benefit came from feeling connected to nature and emotionally attached to a place. In fact, doing activities alone, like walking along the shore, was tied to an even stronger effect. The researchers say it comes down to attention. When you're not focused on conversation, your mind shifts outward. You notice the water, the trees, the environment around you, and that deeper connection appears to help ease loneliness more than just being around people. Now, of course, too much isolation can backfire, but this study does challenge a long-held belief. Sometimes the most powerful way to feel less alone isn't adding more people, it's reconnecting with the world around you.
1: Now that's intelligence for your life.
0: Coming up, what's the first thing you should do when you're ready to start work for the day? I have the answer from Inc. magazine, and it can positively influence your thoughts, your emotions, and decision-making for the rest of the day.
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Plenty of feel-good music, Omaha's greatest hits, and helpful hints, too, here on the John Tesh Radio Show. So what is the first thing you should do when you're starting work for the day? According to the business magazine, Inc., who studied this, we should all start by cleaning up our workspace. And mine looks terrible right now. Research shows taking a few minutes to get organized helps you make better decisions, leads to higher productivity, and fewer feelings of being overwhelmed. The book Psychometric Personality says, quote, landscapes that are cluttered by obstacles produce negative emotion. In other words, when you're trying to accomplish something, every obstacle that stands in your way makes your task harder. So by getting your space in order at the start of the day, you remove the very first obstacle. And every obstacle you get past helps you to think more clearly. Plus, when we remove clutter, we get a feeling of accomplishment, which is also motivating. Now, Princeton University conducted brain imaging studies and found that a person's visual cortex can become overwhelmed by clutter, making it much harder to focus. But in an uncluttered work environment, study subjects were less irritable, less distracted, and productivity increased dramatically. A study from DePaul University backs this up as well. They found clutter was the best predictor of progress.

0: 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I'm John Tesh. This is Intelligence for Your Life.
1: Well, we now know that there is power in just a random act of kindness. It makes you feel good. But we now know, according to researchers at the University of Pittsburgh, Gibb, that random acts of kindness can help you sleep better at night. So they found that brightening somebody else's day, these researchers found, it makes you happier and less stressed. The mental change is so powerful, it is enough to cut your risk of insomnia right in half. So you do at least one random act of kindness a day, it'll regulate your brain's sleep-inducing hormones and cut your risk of insomnia in half. I just said that. Go ahead.
2: No, we're social creatures. That's why. By being a part of that, it's baked into us that we are, our neurotransmitters fire the way that they're supposed to fire when we are being altruistic, when we are participating in the social contract. So that means when you are helping people around you, you're doing an unrequited good deed that will make you feel better for sure. And if you feel better, you're going to sleep better. And you can even, I have that syndrome where I'm getting into bed at night and I think of all of the cringiest things that I ever said, all of those embarrassing moments going back to junior high. And I just, it can keep me up at night. But if I did one nice thing for somebody that day, I can just sit on that and I can go right to sleep.
1: The coolest random act of kindness is one where, you're interacting with somebody and then you do the random act of kindness and they don't know until you've run.

0: This is the John Tesh Radio Show on Omaha's greatest hits, 99.9 KGOR. Okay, ladies, just for you, want to increase the odds of having a super romantic evening with the man in your life? Create a playlist of songs that are heavy on the high notes and put it on repeat. New research shows that music with big, sweeping emotional highs taps into our autonomic nervous system, raising our heart rate, making us breathe more quickly, and sending shivers down our spine even. And that combination triggers a visceral physical reaction that'll put both of you in a romantic mood. And the songs don't necessarily have to be about romance for this to work. It's more about tone than lyrical content. Create a playlist of songs that are heavy on the high notes.
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This is the John Tesh Radio Show on Omaha's greatest hits, 99.9 KGOR. I found this interesting. There's a new type of life coach that is surging in popularity these days. It's the burnout coach. We've finally gotten to this. The World Health Organization recognizes burnout as a, quote, legitimate condition. It's defined as a, quote, state of emotional, mental, and often physical exhaustion brought on by prolonged or repeated stress. I feel like I had that when I was going through cancer treatments. It can come from work, parenting, or caretaking, and it's hard for people to bounce back from it on their own. That's where a burnout coach comes in. These are getting very popular. They'll help you pare down your overloaded to-do lists. They'll offer strategies for self-care. Michael Leiter is a professor at Arcadia University who studies burnout. And there are a lot of burnout workers, he says, searching for ways to cope today. So schools like Columbia University have now added a burnout coaching certification program to its curriculum. And they found the interest in burnout skyrocketed between 2018 and 2022. It's an increase they call, quote,

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0: Omaha's greatest hits are on 99.9 KGOR. BG Staying Alive, some Saturday Night Fever starring John Travolta. It was a very touching moment when he brought his daughter to the Cannes Film Festival and got a surprise Palme d'Or award, one of the highest awards from Cannes. And he was crying. And he, you know, tapped his heart and then gave it to us, you know, as like, to the people in the audience. And then he says, you know, this is more important to me than any Oscar I could ever have won.
1: Your one stop forever.
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1: Neil Diamond's Red Red Wine, a departure from his sound, and Neil liked that cover a lot. He said that on the iHeartRadio Icons of Rock, and this is Who Could It Be Now, Men at Work.

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1: So maybe the Black Crowes got snubbed the last 2 years for the Rock and Roll Hall of Fame, but they're playing the Hollywood Bowl, and that's pretty legendary in Los Angeles. 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
1: Paul McCartney and Wings, Live and Let Die. Of course, we know that's the theme song to the first James Bond flick to star Roger Moore as the new Bond at the time. The interesting thing is he became the longest running Bond, and now we're at that juncture again where we have to pick a new James Bond. And the Broccoli family, as in Barbara and her brother and stuff, are not, well, they sold it to Amazon. I don't know how you sell a family legacy like that, but they did. I mean, maybe Jeff Bezos made him an offer they couldn't refuse. I don't know what the case may be. But we do know this. The Amazon people are figuring out very fast now who will be the next James Bond. I mean, the last two I heard were Jacob Elordi, possibly, and then also the one that's dating Dua Lipa, her fiancé, Kellum Turner. Those are the two that were at the top of the list, but there's other names that creep in periodically, and I still think Rob Pattinson would have a shot, but he does Batman.
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1: Flock of Seagulls, I Ran So Far Away, coming off of Memorial Day Monday yesterday. 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
1: Rick Springfield, Jesse's Girl, you're with Cope and Alanis Morissette from Canada. 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
1: Two-hit wonder out of the 80s from Sweden. That's The Look by Roxette. Under Pressure, Queen and David Bowie.

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99.9 KGOR with Omaha's greatest hits. That's Duran Duran, Hungry Like the Wolf. They played her fifth I Heard Radio Music Festival in Vegas in 2015. Now we're going on the 16th one, September. Details on that coming up. And this is Donna Lewis, I Love You Always Forever.

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0: 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That's Prince, When Doves Cry. 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

0: Hey, you got here just in time. 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
1: Eminem. Mm-hmm. This is someone who went viral on TikTok. And what she did was list the, quote, bare minimum rules that men should follow when they go out on a date.
0: Okay, we're looking for the bare minimum. That's where we are, ladies.
1: that's where
0: What's
1: we are.
0: What's your absolute bottom of the barrel deal breaker? Just
1: guys,
0: one notch above that.
1: You want the bare minimum? Here's how you phone it in. Here we go. Number one, pay the bill. If you split the bill, I will never speak to you again, she says.
0: Okay, that's her perspective. I'm with her right here. Okay.
1: So that is a deal breaker. If you're... Can you drift back that many years to think of your single dating days? Because I can't.
0: All that. So I pay my own way, always have.
1: Yeah.
0: On dates, if they decide, hey, do you want to split? I automatically think two things.
1: Yeah.
0: They had an ex that took advantage of them financially, so I've got baggage there.
1: Mm-hmm.
0: And or B, they don't have the money to support this.
1: Both of which are not good.
0: So either way, it was like a,
1: Okay.
0: He better be very handsome.
1: We'll put that on the bare minimum. Yes. Guys, pick up the tab. Number two, open the door. She says, quote,
0: oh, yeah.
1: I don't touch doors.
0: This lady sounds like a diva.
1: She's very sassy.
0: But I love a door thing.
1: Yeah. Okay, number three, let her order first.
0: Oh, well, I thought servers were supposed to ask the females first.
1: Yeah.
0: Isn't this like an old school etiquette thing?
1: It is, but I think guys should keep in mind, how do you feel about the guy ordering for? Because I see that on TV shows and movies where the guy's like, we'll each have the filet mignon and she'll have the caviar to start.
0: Hate it.
1: Okay.
0: I hate it.
1: Oh, boy. They kind of imply that this guy has his act together and he's the alpha male if he does that.
0: How do you know what I'm in the mood for? Anyway, go ahead.
1: Judging by that sound, sounds like that should be on the bare minimum. Let her sit in the booth, obviously. So it's one of those booth chair tables.
0: Oh, my gosh. Yes.
1: Okay.
0: That's a big green flag for me.
1: Maybe this is why she went viral. She seems to be on to something. Number five, offer to walk her home or to Uber.
0: Yes, that's nice.
1: You know?
0: I like that.
1: Okay.
0: Mm-hmm, mm-hmm.
1: So far. This list is strong. Okay, this one, you were just talking about it.
0: Number six,
1: do not mention your ex or your situationship.
0: That's right.
1: Yeah.
0: It's not my business yet.
1: Or even say, this girl I used to talk to.
0: Oh, God.
1: Phrases like that.
0: I'd rather that than the name. I don't like knowing exes' names because I fixate on it. And I'm like, oh, really?
1: Okay.
0: Lisa said that? You know what I mean? It just makes it that much more real when you know the name.
1: I'm liking this list. Gentlemen, I hope this is helping if you're still in the dating scene. Number seven, finally, and you got to help me with this one, the sidewalk rule.
0: Oh.
1: What is the sidewalk rule?
0: Do you have the answer? Because I think I know it.
1: No. You know what it says in the list? If you don't know what this is, it explains why you're single.
0: So my husband will always walk closer to the traffic when we're on a sidewalk.
1: Is that what it
0: is? I'm going to look it up, but that's my gut because George always blocks whoever he's walking with. Towards the like they're on the inside of the sidewalk.
1: Okay, so it's the protector on the sidewalk as the rule. I like that one. Okay.
0: Here we go. It generally refers to the tradition where the person closest to the street walks on the outer edge of the sidewalk to shield their companion from traffic.
1: Guys, I think we're almost at 100% for that one. For the guys, this is bare minimum.
0: This just kind of makes me feel like there's some old school things in there that I love.
1: Yeah.
0: Chivalry, opening doors, taking care of, protecting. But to me, you should never just expect things are going to be paid for. Expect that this is, you know what I mean?
1: Yes.
0: I don't like that. There's all these expectations. She's not even getting to know him.
1: So there could be a bare minimum list for the ladies, too.
0: Yes.
1: To follow along with this one. So there you go. I hope you got a thing or two out of that one. We appreciate you listening. David and Meredith in the morning.
2: 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Wait, did David write this? David and Meredith all over your social media.
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0: Thanks for having us on. It's 99.9 KGOR. So we just shared a list of the bare minimum rules for guys when they're, you know, going out on first and second dates. One of them, I was today years old when I learned the sidewalk rule.
1: You might already just do that instinctively when you walk with like a younger, like your niece or your wife. You may just do that.
0: Well, if not, I am a bad, bad man. There's someone on the line, though, that wants to comment on it. Thanks for holding.
2: About that sidewalk rule, I do remember that. My mother taught me that. Always let the woman walk on the inside.
1: Oh, it's so sweet.
0: Man, I like that one, and I guess I was very rude to my wife in the courting days.
2: But one thing I used to do, too, back when I was a kid, if I wanted to take a girl out to dinner, I would actually go to the, and this is for like high school kids, just out of high school. I would go to the restaurant I wanted to take her to and look at the menu to see what the prices of it were to make sure I took enough money to cover the whole bill.
0: Oh, you did the reconnaissance. See, now you can go online and do something similar, but you're right. Back then you had to do the footwork.
2: We didn't have internet when I was a kid.
0: Me neither, buddy. Right there with you.
2: But on the other hand, I would when the bill came, I would always put the bill in a certain spot on the table and go to the bathroom. When I came back, if it was moved, I would know that she looked at the bill to see how much it was.
0: Ooh, look at you. Well, thank you for the call.
2: You bet.
1: That's awesome.
0: See ya. This guy, I wonder if he grew up to be a private investigator. He's doing the work of a gumshoe.
3: Ho, ho, ho, it's magic. Making your boredom disappear. Your morning magic. You know. David and Meredith, every morning.

0: on the radio, people will listen to it. Listen to it.
1: Yes, they will. And we're about to now, maybe with a few apologies. This, if you remember back in the day, before your time, Eminem, they would do these variety shows, especially with hit shows that were on. And the Brady Bunch, as they got older, every year you'd see more and more of these variety shows where they're singing and dancing and doing the skits.
2: Yeah, it's like the Bonaducci one. What show is he on?
1: Oh, Partridge Family.
2: Yes, they used to do that too, right?
1: Very much so. And if it wasn't that, it was a Merv Griffin or Mike Douglas appearance. So here we go. This is a very grown up. This is like probably right after the Brady Bunch stopped or the final years. Greg Brady as a grown man, and he's doing a duet with his mom, technically, Florence Henderson.
2: Okay.
1: Mama Brady.
2: Oh, boy, look at that.
1: So here we go. And picture soft vignettes and a purple kind of blurry background. Here we go.

0: all by
1: himself. Oh, dear. Oh, no. The video makes it 10 times worse, but let me tell you, the audio is woof. Woof.
0: Yeah, and by the way, the first comment I saw, because I plucked this off of Instagram. Is this horrible? Yes. Did I continue to listen while reading the comments? Also yes. Here's some more.
2: I never needed anyone. Making love was just for fun.
1: Hey, dude, your mom.
0: That's not
2: those
0: cool.
2: Days are gone.
0: Okay, now, on her behalf.
1: No behalf.
0: She kind of comes in and saves the end.
1: Oh, really?
0: I think so. Here, listen.

0: But again,
1: no, she doesn't say this. Oh, I'm so sorry. Oh, Lord have mercy.
0: Okay, as far as singing goes, she's a better singer than Greg Brady.
1: Okay, absolutely correct. I'm still stuck on the fact that he's like, and making love was just fun with his mom.
0: Well, she's like, he's all by himself. Maybe it's a mom feeling sorry for, I can't say this, never mind.
1: Absolutely not. Listen, I am 44 years old. I've been married for 8 years, and there's still no proof. My parents have no proof that I've ever had any relations. Do you know what I mean? And yes. He's like, making love. It's so awkward for me.
0: There you go. That is fun with audio with the Brady Bunch back in the day.
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6: Overnight construction is wrapping up. However, the on-ramp to southbound 75 from Capehart is still closed. Traffic is light on the Dodge Expressway, the JFK I-80 between 680 and 480. Although I am showing a little congestion on Dodge from about 33rd to Turner Boulevard. You might be delayed just a little bit if you're using Dodge to head downtown. That's a look at your roads. I'm Lucy Chapman.
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4: A hot, sunny week ahead with no rain in the forecast until Saturday at the earliest. Sunny with a high of 88 today, partly cloudy and 62 tomorrow. Sunny, breezy with a high reaching 88 again Wednesday. Mostly cloudy, windy, and 87 Thursday. I'm Craig Michaels.
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0: to reality after what was a long weekend for a lot of people. How you feeling today, Meredith Michaels?
1: So happy to be here. I always feel super grateful after Memorial Day, because if you take the time to reflect, you can't help but not be grateful.
0: Without a doubt. And I'll tell you, we have a lot of work going on in our garage. It's being remodeled. It's good to be back to work to relax. All right. So coming up this morning, I'm excited. 6 o'clock hour. Keep on listening. Because for bragging rights, I'm going to challenge you guys. Fill in the blank.
1: I love these.
0: We call it the blank game. That's coming up. And unfortunately, since it's a Tuesday, we're going to make a big hot mess for today's game time.
1: Okay, those are odd because I cringe and it hurts to hear those hot messes, but then I love figuring them out.
0: For those of you who don't know, it's two songs playing at the same time. You got to figure it out. And I tell you what, we stumped our boss the other day with one of those.
1: Yes, we did.
0: So keep on listening. Thanks for having us on this Taco Tuesday morning. It's David and Meredith.
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3: Traffic is still light. Your streets are dry, although it is starting to build on I-80 between 680 and 480. Between Omaha and Lincoln, I-80, you're in good shape there. Watch for construction. That's going to slow things down for you on Cumming Street, 18th to 20th. You've got lane restrictions there and various lane restrictions on 480 between Omaha and Council Bluffs over the Missouri River. That's a look at your roads. I'm Lucy Chapman.
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28: The NCAA baseball tournament begins Friday. 13th seed Nebraska will play South Dakota State in Lincoln, while Arizona State faces Ole Miss. Nebraska softball continues to prep for their Women's College World Series matchup against Arkansas on Thursday. Yankees, 2 runs in the 9th, beat the Royals 4-3 in KC. The Knicks heading to the NBA Finals for the first time since 1999 after sweeping the Cavs. I'm Ron Tomas.
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0: 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We're going to play the blank game.
1: Ooh.
0: All right. Fill in the blank. This is for bragging rights. If you want your posture to improve today, you're going to walk a little taller if you figure this one out. And I have some hints. We'll start off with the setup where you have to fill in the blank. Blanks are washing up on Texas beaches. Blanks are washing up on Texas beaches. So here we go. You want to fill in the blank. Hop on our talkback line, your stream in iHeart. There's an unusual batch of trash washing up on the beaches of Texas. Scientists are actually looking at how trash can float through the Gulf. And they spent years examining the debris that is washed up on the coast of Texas.
1: Okay.
0: Now, here's a hint on what has come up recently. They're saying 14 of these washed up in just one day. 14 blanks.
1: Brisket wrappers. No?
0: Brisket.
1: I'll just say kidding. This. It's Texas, baby.
0: They're not necessarily related to Texas.
1: Okay.
0: In fact, they have markings that suggest they've traveled from as far as Guatemala to enjoy the beaches of the Lone Star State. Here are your clues. Cha-ching, Babe, and Wilbur. Fill in the blank. Cha-ching, Babe, and Wilbur. What's washing up on shore in Texas?
2: There's always something new to learn.
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6: That morning rush beginning to build, and you've got a stalled vehicle. Looks like this is going to be in traffic lanes. It's going to be I-80 westbound on the exit to 72nd. Dodge Expressway, you're still in good shape back to 168th, and the JFK, you're a little slow around that curve to I-80 westbound from the JFK 75 northbound. That's a look at your roads. I'm Lucy Chapman.
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0: 99.9, David and Meredith on KGOR, playing Omaha's greatest hits. You know, if I let you chat with Shelley Roan for more than a minute and a half, it turns into an episode of Mean Girls.
1: Well, we're not that mean.
0: No, you're not. And it's, you know what? It's celebrities. They can take it.
1: It's the hot goss, David.
0: Shelley, what's going on?
2: We know that some are referring to Travis Kelce and Taylor Swift's wedding as a royal one. Well, will the royal family actually be there? While chatting on the Heart Breakfast radio show, Prince William was asked if he got an invite to the wedding. No comment, he said. I'm hoping, and I'm sure there might be an invitation around, but we'll see. Prince William went on to note that his kids are big Swifties and how they all attended the Eras at Wembley Stadium as a family and even got backstage time with Taylor after the show. Netflix is going to have its first representation at the Smithsonian, and it's thanks to Stranger Things creators Duffer Brothers and director and executive producer Sean Levy. They donated the pink dress that Eleven, played by Millie Bobby Brown, wore in season one. The dress is pretty iconic in the series and Eleven's storyline, as up until the point she donned the dress, Eleven had only worn hospital gowns and hand-me-downs. The Late Show may have ended, but we've already seen Stephen Colbert again. If you watched his last episode, the late night host made a comment that technically our first show in July 2015 was from a public access station in Monroe, Michigan, for an audience of 12 people. Well, naturally, 24 hours later, Colbert appeared on the Monroe, Michigan public access show. He wasn't alone either. His musical director for the night was native Michigander Jack White. By now, you know the sad news that Kyle Busch passed away last Thursday at the age of 41. The NASCAR legend's cause of death has now been revealed. A statement from his family shared that Kyle had severe pneumonia and that unfortunately progressed into sepsis. This resulted in rapid and overwhelming associated complications. And finally, sorry, Inez de Ramon, but Brad Pitt won't be getting married for a third time. Sources spilled to the Daily Mail that even though the couple is very happy, the actor likely won't be getting married ever again or having more kids. Why? Because of his tumultuous divorce from Angelina Jolie. The source claimed that Jolie has had a successful campaign against Pitt, leaving him alienated from the kids completely, which has left him devastated.
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4: That morning rush beginning to build, and you've got a stalled vehicle. Looks like this is going to be in traffic lanes. It's going to be I-80 westbound on the exit to 72nd. Dodge Expressway, you're still in good shape back to 168th, and the JFK, you're a little slow around that curve to I-80 westbound from the JFK 75 northbound. That's a look at your roads. I'm Lucy Chapman.
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32: A hot, sunny week ahead with no rain in the forecast until Saturday at the earliest. Sunny with a high of 88 today, partly cloudy and 62 tomorrow. Sunny, breezy with a high reaching 88 again Wednesday, mostly cloudy, windy, and 87 Thursday. I'm Craig Michaels.
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0: Abe and Wilbur piggy banks. 14 of them in one day washing up on the shore.
1: They have Guatemalan money?
2: Yeah, there we go.
0: I don't know if there was money in them, but Corey, thanks for calling, and you have bragging rights for the day. Woo!
1: Thank you.
0: Yeah, I'm assuming it was like, you know, maybe a carton, a crate. What do you call those?
2: Yeah.
0: Shipping containers.
2: See, this is how dumb I am.
0: Yeah.
2: I thought it was like books or DVDs of Charlotte's Web and Babe the Pig.
0: Yes.
2: That'll do, pig.
0: That'll do. But yeah, we'll keep our eyes open to see where they came from. 14 piggy banks.
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0: Taco Tuesday rolls on with Hurry Up Headlines. Are you ready?
1: So ready.
0: I see you typing frantically. 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
1: Sports, coffee, and retirement. Not necessarily in that order. Actually, it is in that order. So let's get you in the know and out the dough with today's Hurry Up Headlines. Hit it with the Hurry Up Headlines. Looks like we have one of the two NBA teams going to the finals.
2: It's over. Believe it, Knicks fans, for the first time in 27 years, the New York Knicks are going to the NBA Finals. The dream season continues.
1: So the New York Knicks advance, completing the 4-0 sweep of the Cleveland Cavaliers. Now they await the winner of the Oklahoma City Thunder and San Antonio Spurs series, which is now tied 2-2. This almost seems counterintuitive, but a new study says coffee can be good for anxiety. Researchers have found both regular and decaf coffee may help improve the mood, focus, and even reduce anxiety. Decaf appeared to support learning and memory, while caffeinated coffee like mine was linked to improved focus and lower stress levels. I'm still working on that focus. When do you plan on retiring? Well, American workers retire at 62 on average, although according to two surveys that just came out, most workers expect to keep working until they're 65. That's right, almost 60% of retirees left the workforce before they expected to. Some of the reasons for retiring early: a change in health status, job dissatisfaction, job loss, maybe a change in a family situation, and here's a good one: achieved retirement savings goal earlier than expected. Yes! Hit it with the Hurry Up Headlines!
3: From the A1 United Heating, Air, and Electrical Time Saver Traffic Center, here's a look at your roads.
0: That morning rush is underway. You are still in pretty good shape on the Dodge Expressway back to 168th. The JFK northbound out of Bellevue, it's a little bit slow right around L Street, and then again at that I-80 westbound curve. State Street closed 72nd to 75th and Highway 36. Highway 133 Blair High West to 132nd is closed. That's a look at your roads. I'm Lucy Chapman.
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0: 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I got a surprise for you. You just stepped out to head to the old iHeartRadio kitchen. You're only gone about a minute and a half.
1: Tell the truth. I was in the bathroom.
0: Okay, she was in the bathroom.
1: He's trying to be nice.
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0: While you were out.
1: Great call.
0: Put together a little something. You're not going to believe in 90 seconds this just happened.
1: Stop.
0: Are you ready?
1: I'm ready.
0: Here we go. Listen.
3: Please talk back.
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0: How can I be both simultaneously happy and crying at the same time? Why was that so sweet?
1: These are happy tears.
0: Audrey, congratulations. VPK, that's a big deal.
1: Okay, so now from now on, step out to the banyo.
0: Yes.
1: And we'll put together something that'll make you cry.
0: Honestly, though, that version of You Are My Sunshine, I was waiting for like, something to drop, like the beat to drop. It sounded like it was going to go like old school EDM.
1: It should have with a happy graduation.
2: 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Picture this.
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6: On the Dodge Expressway, you're still in pretty good shape there. And the JFK northbound out of Bellevue, a little slow around that curve to westbound I-80. That construction at 680, both north and southbound at Pacific, to see a little bit of a slowdown there. And Highway 36, 133 Blair High West to 132nd is closed. That's a look at your roads. I'm Lucy Chapman.
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0: 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Happy to be spending time with you, and we so appreciate you listening to DM in the AM. And I apologize in advance, Meredith. I made a hot mess.
1: You sure did, but you know what? It's actually kind of fun.
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1: Okay, we're getting ready for a hot mess.
2: No warm-ups, no excuses. Start stretching now because it's game time.
1: All right, this one is two Cher songs. Are we ready?
0: I'm ready.
1: Two Cher songs, but it's a hot mess. Here we go. Ouch. I apologize for this one.
0: As much as my eyes were crossing during that, as much as I don't like it, I actually love it. Will you do it again?
1: We have to hear it at least one more time. Hot mess, two songs, split your brain. What are they? I will have to say, the second time it's less messy.
0: Yeah.
1: Somebody went out there with a Swiffer.
0: All right, you guys, for bragging rights on the talk back and text line, if you can name the two songs in that hot mess,
1: good luck.
2: 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Now it's time for you to play. 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
3: Traffic is a little on the lighter side this morning on the Dodge Expressway, the JFK I-80 between 680 and 480. It always gets a little bit slow around 84th Street in both directions. 680 a little slow around Pacific with that construction in both directions. And Blair High at I-80 at Irvington. You're going to see a little heavier traffic there. That's a look at your roads. I'm Lucy Chapman.
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30: A hot, sunny week ahead with no rain in the forecast until Saturday at the earliest. Sunny with a high of 88 today. Partly cloudy and 62 tomorrow. Sunny, breezy with a high reaching 88 again Wednesday. Mostly cloudy, windy, and 87 Thursday. 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
1: Get ready for game time with David Jones and Meredith Michaels. Your never board games.
0: This is the only game we play where I feel I have to make an apology.
2: Okay.
0: Sometimes the doo-doo game, but this one every time. Two songs playing at the very same time. You have to distinguish and separate them. Here we go. What do you think?
3: Hi there. I'm going to say, obviously, it's Cher. And song one is I've Got You, Babe.
0: Okay.
3: And the other one is Do You Believe in Life After Love?
2: Whoa!
0: Okay. You have two brains in your skull figuring that one out. You're right. Who is this?
3: This is Shannon.
0: Well done.
1: Thanks for playing along with Game Time. Your never board games. More with David and Meredith coming up.

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0: Sports, coffee, and retirement. Not necessarily in that order. Actually, it is in that order. So let's get you in the know and out the dough with today's Hurry Up Headlines.
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0: Looks like we have one of the two NBA teams going to the finals.
3: It's over. Believe it, Knicks fans, for the first time in 27 years, the New York Knicks are going to the NBA Finals. The dream season continues.
0: So the New York Knicks advance, completing the 4-0 sweep of the Cleveland Cavaliers. Now they await the winner of the Oklahoma City Thunder and San Antonio Spurs series, which is now tied 2-2. This almost seems counterintuitive, but a new study says coffee can be good for anxiety. Researchers have found both regular and decaf coffee may help improve the mood, focus, and even reduce anxiety. Decaf appeared to support learning and memory, while caffeinated coffee like mine was linked to improved focus and lower stress levels. I'm still working on that focus. When do you plan on retiring? Well, American workers retire at 62 on average, although according to two surveys that just came out, most workers expect to keep working until they're 65. That's right, almost 60% of retirees left the workforce before they expected to. Some of the reasons for retiring early: a change in health status, job dissatisfaction, job loss, maybe a change in a family situation, and here's a good one: achieved retirement savings goal earlier than expected. Yes!
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5: Crash on I-80 eastbound just before the JFK 480 split has traffic at a near standstill. Certainly stop and go all the way well past the 60th. Only the two far right lanes are open. You could try your luck on 60th Street and head southbound to L to the JFK, JFK back to I-80. Or you can take northbound 60th to Center and then Center to 480 southbound. That's a look at your roads. I'm Lucy Chapman.
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0: 99.9. David and Meredith on KGOR, playing Omaha's greatest hits. Not the biggest fans of AI when it comes to music and art in general. However, there is a Arizona Community College that proved AI isn't even good at organization and announcing. Did you hear about the graduation ceremony that came to a standstill when they had AI read the names and it glitched?
1: Oh, no.
0: And there were dozens of students who didn't really get in the mix with a picture, some maybe not even walking across the stage. Here was the announcement, and it didn't go well for the HR person who had to get up and speak. So here we go.
2: What's going on? Graduates, everyone who is standing, here's what's happening. We're using a new AI system as our reader.
0: Oh, and she's nodding her head. Oh, I know.
2: Yep. So that is a lesson learned for us.
0: At least she's not defending it. She's right. Like, okay, we learned a lesson here, guys, and I feel bad for her because she's the spokesperson for whoever said, we should have AI do this.
1: Right.
0: Here we go.
2: What we were able to do, though, is each of you were able to walk the stage and get a picture, which is what I would hope would be the most meaningful...
0: memory?
1: Moment?
2: Yeah, okay.
0: She's actually pausing for the crowd because they're not happy.
1: It is so tough, too, when you're at a microphone and all of these people looking back at you are, like, yelling things. Yeah. My brain would have shut down, too.
0: I feel bad for her, but shame on the university, man. Ooh, you run that through a couple of times.
1: And they're cracking down on AI for people plagiarizing and turning in AI-written papers.
0: Ah.
1: But then they turn around and use AI in graduation. What is that about?
0: You're right.
2: So I'm going to have to disappoint many of you. We will not be able to walk the stage a second time in order to have the name on the screen. You've handed over your cards, so we won't be able to do that.
0: Whoops.
2: I am so sorry. There's plenty of opportunities, I hope, to take some really good pictures and to celebrate you with your loved ones as well.
0: So there you go. It's just, I mean, again, I feel horrible for her. The crowd was not happy.
1: You know who they should have had be a pinch hitter for the announcer?
0: Who's that?
1: This AI technology has been going on since the 90s at Universal Studios, where E.T., you turn in your ticket yes. when you walk in, and as you exit the ride, he's like, thank you, Meredith.
0: Yeah.
1: And we, in my class, it was like eighth grade, my friend Felicia, he's like, goodbye, Felicia.
0: Felicia.
1: At least that would at least say the name out loud for graduation.
0: You're right. They should have had E.T. do it as they're walking across the stage.
1: Congratulations, David Jones.
3: A master's degree in biotechnology.
1: Thanks, E.T.
0: Real quick, when my son went through, it was Justin and DJ. You know how E.T. says DJ?
1: Did no, he doesn't.
0: He did. It's like... bye-bye, Justin, and...
1: You should have... It needed to be D-E-E.
0: Yes.
1: J-A-Y for it to be DJ.
0: Exactly.
1: Interesting.
0: Lesson learned with E.T., and guys, that's why we are guaranteed human.
4: 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Fa-la-la-la-la.
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0: Okay, this story is so cool. I am a huge Michael Jordan fan, my husband as well. I think a lot of people are. NBA legend, but you don't hear of him doing a lot of interviews, being involved in a lot of stuff. He kind of keeps super private.
1: The last one I saw was, it was like a CBS Sunday morning thing, and he's doing racing now.
0: Oh.
1: He's like co-owner of a Formula One car.
0: Wow. Okay. I also hear he is developing these like private restaurant and bars, and
1: ooh,
0: one might be coming near us. Mm. Anyway, back to Michael Jordan. He recently surprised his former high school teacher, Ms. Etta, with a video call while she was receiving hospice care in Wilmington, North Carolina.
2: Oh.
0: Hospice staff say she spoke about him often while reflecting on memories from when she was at Laney High School and hoped to speak with him one more time. After several attempts to contact him, a social worker named Wendy received a call from Jordan and quickly drove to Ms. Etta's home so they could connect. According to the staff, the basketball star and his old teacher spent time laughing, sharing memories, and teasing each other during the conversation.
1: How great is that?
0: Staff members say the moment brought tears to so many people in the room, and Ms. Etta's family is calling the conversation a memory they will have forever.
1: Man, we all have those special teachers, but for him to reconnect at this stage in her life, the final chapter.
0: Well done, Michael Jordan. He really is the GOAT. And Ms. Etta, thanks for all your years of teaching the youth in North Carolina. Yeah. And that is your good news, baby. All I really need is a little
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1: All right, Meredith, you tell me, good idea or bad idea? And we'd love to hear from you guys as well. Get ready for the spam dog.
0: Oh, boy. Okay, I need to hear more before I have my gavel.
1: Spam is now coming in hot dog form. They're officially leaving the can behind with the launch of the spam dog. It is a hot dog style version of the iconic salty meat. And they're designing it for roller grills, stadiums, restaurants, and convenience stores.
0: Okay.
1: So instead of hot dogs rolling in the rolling down the street, you're going to see spam dogs.
0: I think this is absolutely fine. This is a good idea. I don't even know. I love hot dogs. I could not tell you what's in it. Don't want to know. So to me, if it's spam, I'm fine with that too.
1: Keep it going. Keep the mystery going.
0: Yes.
1: Going to be available at select ballparks and stores this summer, topped with everything from classic mustard and chili cheese to Hawaiian-inspired flavors like pineapple jalapeno salsa.
0: Nice.
1: And I guess the social media reaction is mixed. Cautious curiosity. A few loyal traditional hot dog fans are very skeptical. But I will say this. We were in a really nice, cool, modern restaurant when we were in New York. And we ordered this little poo-poo platter that came out with a variety of weird things from wings to like these potato wedges. And one of them were these skewers that you could grill on this little thing they gave you with spam and pineapple.
0: Oh, okay.
1: And you grilled them yourself. And I got to tell you, it was delicious.
0: Well, remember when we tried fried spam and we made all different things? Like Mrs. Jones had like three different things for it. And
1: that's right.
0: They were all good.
1: All delicious.
0: We liked every one of them.
1: So I'm saying, bring on the spam dog.
0: Absolutely. I'll try a spam dog for sure.
1: I am, and plus it's fun to say. How do you guys feel about this? Hop on our talkback line if you're streaming us now on iHeartRadio. Hit the mic and give us your verdict on the spam dog.
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0: 99.9 KGOR, Omaha's greatest hits. All right, three texts back to back. All three of them thumbs up for the spam dog.
1: Booyah, baby. I'm on that team, too. I will try any food once, and I think that one, I'll be surprised and I'll like it.
0: I think spam could end up a lot like sushi, where once you get to that point where you've had a little too much, you're not going to like it for a while.
1: Oh, yeah?
0: So our text number, by the way, if you want to chime in, is 96893. It's 96893. Start it with DM. It comes right to us. For those of you who missed it moments ago, spam dogs are going to be showing up in stores. It sounds like convenience stores, and definitely at select ballparks.
1: Have you seen the photo of this?
0: I have not.
1: This helps. I think seeing it will help everybody.
0: Okay.
1: It looks smooth. It's the right color. It's not bumpy or crumbly in texture, which spam can kind of crumble when it's fried.
0: Sure.
1: It looks...
0: Let me see that.
1: ...like a delicious, normal hot dog.
0: Okay, I'm in.
1: It's not even a darker meat color or anything, you know?
0: Yeah, and spam is notoriously salty.
1: Yes.
0: And if you've ever been to a ballpark and ordered a hot dog for $79, you've noticed those are salty too, and it's what makes them so good.
1: Yeah, then the beer goes down really well. It's kind of like if Mary Poppins was a drinker, it would be like, the spam dog so salty helps the beer go down. See? There you go.
0: I think you're the only one who compared Mary Poppins to a spam dog. Mary Poppins. But yeah, we're not the healthiest of morning shows.
1: A
0: couple of thumbs up for a spam dog washed down by a beer. We'll keep it going on our text line if you guys want to keep chiming in.
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0: We have all the details for you. In fact, it starts next week. 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

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Good morning, good morning. Now that it's after 10 o'clock, it's me, Martha Quinn, on hand to get you through your Tuesday. Kind of feels like Monday work day. Here's Huey Lewis. Group hug.

Omaha's greatest hits, 99.9 KGOR. Happy Tuesday. Getting back into the 9 to 5 swing of things. Thanks for being here with me, Martha Quinn. Did you have a good long weekend? Did you do something that you would consider totally awesome? Tell me about it with our free iHeartRadio app's TalkBack microphone. You'll get through to me and I can get you on the air at about 10:40. Maybe you did find something you've been looking for. Like that time I found my mom's engagement ring that I thought I lost. Woo, I was happy. That was totally awesome.

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99.9 KGOR with Omaha's greatest hits. Thanks for getting back to work after the long weekend with me, Martha Quinn. Almost 45 million people were on the road, so you might still be in traffic. Brian Adams is on the way right now. It is Michael.

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0: 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And at the heart of it all was Martha Quinn. 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

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Heading into the 11 o'clock hour this Tuesday together, it's me, Martha Quinn. 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

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It was today, May 26th in 1987, Richard Marx released his first single.

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1: You are in for a good time thanks to Tammy from Jeffersonville, Kentucky, who sent in today's mixtape. Mixtapes happen every afternoon right at this point. Three songs with something in common. All I want

0: Omaha's greatest hits are on 99.9 KGOR. Note to songwriters, if you want to have a hit song, do what the last three songs you heard did. It was today's mixtape made by Tammy in Jeffersonville, Kentucky. Three songs that shouted out girls' names in the title. Toto's Rosanna got to number two in 1982. And then Phil Collins' Sue Studio hit number one in 1985. And Boston's Amanda was number one for 2 weeks in 1986. Thank you so much, Tammy. Get your mixtape on the air. They happen every day. Day right here. Head to our station website. Click where it says The Martha Quinn Show.
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99.9 KGOR. It's a weird kind of day. Are you turned around a little bit because it's the first day of the work week, but it's Tuesday. Kind of feels like Monday, still kind of, you know, getting back into the swing of things. My name is Martha Quinn. Here's Blondie.

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Omaha's greatest hits, 99.9 KGOR. Maybe the second biggest heartthrob of the 80s, behind Rick Springfield, is up just after one with me, Martha Quinn.

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A Journey song that will take your heart in its hands and squeeze it is up just after 2 o'clock. My name is Martha Quinn. The Michael Jackson biopic is expected to make its debut on premium video on demand platforms like Prime Video mid-June.

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Omaha's greatest hits, 99.9 KGOR. It's just after 2 o'clock, so today's health chat, your wellness shot, is up in just a few minutes. 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

99.9 KGOR. I'm Lucy Chapman. I'm going to remind you throughout the afternoon that today is Tuesday, even though it feels like a Monday for most of us, many of us anyway. Now let's get your Tuesday started right with a little bit of dumb trivia. That little divider thing that you put on the belts when you're at the grocery store that divides your stuff from the people in front of you or behind you, it's got an actual name. And I'll tell you what it is coming up in 7 minutes on KGOR. Here's Jimmy Cliff.

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Bonnie Tyler's holding out for a hero. I'm Lucy Chapman, and I had a chance to talk to Mitch. Speaking of heroes, I had a chance to talk to Mitch with La Vista. He's putting the whole thing together. I'm talking about the big celebration, the parade, the free summer concert series. It kicks off this weekend at the Astro in La Vista with Here Come the Mummies, and I'll be there for both. So stop out and see us. Listen to that podcast. It's on my page if you want to get all the details. Tommy Two Tone on the way. Right now, Steve Miller on KGOR.

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You know, some businesses still want that phone number across the country, in a different area code, of course. 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

99.9 KGOR. I know this is the time of day when I would normally tell you another keyword is coming up in just minutes so you could win $1,000. But nope, we're done with that. Oh, don't worry. Dry those tears because starting Monday, it's a $250,000 U.S. giveaway. Explore America in the Great American Giveaway. You will have a chance four times every day to win $2,500, $2,500. Just listen for those keywords. It all starts Monday on KGOR. Here's Mr.

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99.9 KGOR. I'm Lucy Chapman. That's Tom Petty. And you need to secure that door, your front door and your sliding glass door or your French doors. You need to secure them. I'll tell you how you can do it coming up in just about 7 minutes on KGOR.

0: 99.9 KGOR, Lucy Chapman, Down Under. It's Men at Work. And speaking of men who are working, and ladies, I will tell you this. If the police or fire department want to get into your house to rescue you or to arrest you, I hope that doesn't happen. But if they need to get into your house, they will. You don't have to worry about the fact that you have reinforced your door. But what you can do is reinforce that door so that no bad guys get in. And it's something that's really important and actually not that hard to do. I found a video for you. I posted it on my page on KGOR. I found it on YouTube. I guess that's what I was going to say. I found it on YouTube. And YouTube is amazing. 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It's on my page. I'm Lucy Chapman. Let's head out to the streets, get a look at your traffic.
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2: Checking our Tuesday afternoon drive. That bridge construction continues southbound on the JFK just before 370, so down to one lane there, and traffic is pretty slow. Otherwise, usual heavy stuff. Westbound Dodge coming out of the 680 interchange. Eastbound 480 starting to slow past 13th Street. That's a look at traffic. I'm Steve Parker.
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7: High temperatures all week long before a chance of rain this weekend. 90 degrees and sunny this afternoon. Expect the same on Wednesday and Thursday. 86 degrees on Friday before a slight chance of rain Saturday afternoon. It picks up again Saturday night before continuing throughout the day on Sunday. 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
8: 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Every day while you work.

Free stuff after five. No, not yet. It's not after five yet. It's only like 4:22, 4:24-ish. So we're going to wait until after five so that we're not lying about it. Free stuff after five. I've got a $20 Lansky's Pizza Pasta and Philly Steaks gift card and a couple of tickets to go see The Breadwinner at B&B Oakview Plaza 14. That is the new Nate. Oh, I'm going to say it wrong. Bargatze. I think I got that right. The new Nate Bargatze movie. Anyway, get registered to win it. Coming up, I've got Steppenwolf right now. It's Bengals on KGOR.

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99.9 KGOR. I just heard the Bangles in there, and of course I heard them. I played them. I played the Bangles in there. Manic Monday. And I told you I would continue to remind you that today is Tuesday, and I don't think I have for a while. I think I forgot. But I'm telling you now, it's Tuesday. So I don't know about you, but I'm already thinking about the weekend. It's going to be huge. Got a lot of stuff going on. I'm going to be out and about quite a bit at the Village Art Fair, the Countryside Village Art Fair, and the La Vista Day Parade. It's going to be a lot of fun. I'll tell you more about it coming up. Blondie is on the way on KGOR for Survivor.

0: 99.9 KGOR and Lucy Chapman. If you like to get to the pool, you're going to have to wait a little longer. You're going to have to wait up to a week. When I say up to, I mean, you've got a few days to try to suck up to some people that you know that have pools. Maybe that'll help out. But the city pools do not open until Monday. So you got a week to wait. And that's not going to be fun. If you've got kids in your house, you're trying to find something for them to do. I've got music on the way for you from Cyndi Lauper on Omaha's Greatest Hits, 99.9 KGOR.
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2: Tuesday afternoon drive still going pretty routinely, although getting heavier now westbound on Dodge out of the 680 interchange over to about 132nd Street. Still a little bit slow westbound I-80 from 42nd to 72nd, and still slow through the road work down there southbound on the JFK approaching Highway 370. That's a look at traffic. I'm Steve Parker.
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I'm Lucy Chapman. And when you get a new dog, how do you know if that dog is right for you? 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

99.9 KGOR, Taste of Omaha, back at the river, back at Heartland Park. It's going on this weekend, and La Vista Day is also going on. I'm going to be one of the hosts of the parade. I'm not the parade marshal. I made that mistake one year. I told you I was the marshal. Marshal was surprised. I'm just going to be talking about the events or the floats that you see going by. But come out. It's going to be a lot of fun, and it's all free for the family. 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I had a chance to talk with Mitch Beaumont today. 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

0: 99.9 KGOR. Did you think I forgot? Of course not. It's just now after 5. So I've got some free stuff for you. $20 in Lansky's pizza, pasta, and Philly steaks. All sounds very good for dinner. And I got a couple of tickets to The Breadwinner at B&B Oakview Plaza 14. It's all for you today. David Sanders of Elmwood, Nebraska. David, you're going to have to come in to use your gift card and to see the movie. But it'll be well worth your time because it'll be free. I've got Ace of Base lined up for you next. First, let's head out to the streets, get another look at your traffic.
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2: Checking on that Tuesday afternoon drive. Still have an accident stacking us up here southbound on 680 just past I-80. Had a couple of lanes blocked there, so very slow squeezing by that one. Really heavy now westbound Dodge from 680 over to 144th Street. No other problems to report. That's a look at traffic. I'm Steve Parker.
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31: Summer-like conditions are expected for the rest of the week. Mostly clear tonight, low 61. Wednesday, sunny, high 91. Mostly clear Wednesday night, low 64. Thursday, mostly sunny, high 90. Partly sunny Friday and Saturday, with a slight chance of thunderstorms starting Saturday afternoon. I'm Elaine Lee Irvin.
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99.9 KGOR. I love AC/DC, and I was thinking, while I was listening to that, I was thinking, oh, I love this Australian band. They're not even Australian. I mean, they were probably raised there, but they were not born there. Angus Young and Malcolm Young were both born in Scotland. Scotland, which is a great place. Bon Scott was also born in Scotland. Is that right? Wait, am I reading that one wrong? Bon Scott. Yeah, it looks like he was born in Scotland too. Even Brian Johnson was born in England. So, yeah, Australian. I got the police on the way. Not something you always want to hear, but you do right now because I've got them on the way. Tina Turner right now on KGOR.

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I'm Lucy Chapman. I could have been a chef, I guess. I mean, according to the online quiz that I took, there were 80 questions. I like to watch those quiz shows where they give you like 5 seconds to come up with the answer. This one doesn't even... Yeah, this one, I think it gives you a multiple choice. Anyway, out of 80 questions, I only missed 12. See? I should have been a chef. Europe, coming up. Toto on KGOR.

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2: Checking the Tuesday drive, looks like we do have a crash now. It's backing up both north and southbound on the JFK just south of Childs, but the bigger backup's on the southbound side. That is just jammed all the way back to L Street, southbound on the JFK. Everything else is really loosening up, although westbound Dodge still heavy from 680 over to 132nd. That's traffic. I'm Steve Parker.
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I know we're done with traffic reports, but holy moly, it is so hard to keep up with the construction. I think this year is the worst year I've seen in many, many years trying to keep a list, an ongoing list of that construction. 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So I keep that updated for you so you know where not to go. Van Morrison coming up right now, Scorpions on KGOR.

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I'm Lucy Chapman. 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Don't be the person that they want. And even if they are, make sure you got your door secured. Did you know that there are super easy ways that you can do that? 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

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I'm Lucy Chapman, and I posted a new podcast up on my page. It's all about La Vista Days that are coming up. But you can also listen to Elton John's podcast. He don't miss. 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

0: 99.9 KGOR. I'm Lucy Chapman. I was listening to sea shanties last night. I love it. I love Irish music. You know, it just so happens I love Irish food, too. You know what's coming up this weekend? It is the Taste of Omaha back at the river at the Heartland Park. It's super exciting. And Brazenhead brought us some food. Not to talk about them, but just, you know, to say that Brazenhead brought us some food and it was amazing. And it was. So I'm telling you that because it sounds pretty good right now, I'm sure, as you're driving home. But the Taste of Omaha back at Heartland of America Park. You can get not just Brazenhead, but it's all kinds of I almost said musicians, although you can find that too. It's all kinds of food from all over the Omaha area. I've got music from Whitesnake coming up for you on KGOR.
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That is going to quite do it for me. I know it's already Tuesday, but it sure feels like I've already worked a couple of full days. But I haven't. I guess because I did a lot of stuff over the weekend. I did a lot of stuff around the house and got some stuff done. You stay right there because John Tesh is up next. I'll leave you with John Waite on KGOR.